0: 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Caller did advise he is having difficulty speaking between breaths. 1464, County Road 597, Medic 31 is primary.
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0: 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It's going to be in the ER. 48-year-old male, intoxication, post-seizure activity, going to Floyd Rome ER.
1: Floyd Clinton.
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0: Dispatch, Floridian S, request for ambulance, AD245, County Road 71, 8245, County Road 71. Have a 70-year-old male who's diabetic. Caller's advising she can't get his sugar up. He's vomiting and his Dexcom is no longer working. AD245, County Road 71, Medic 32 is primary.
1: Copies. 33, hold off on that transfer for a little bit.
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0: 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Expiration is May of 2026. It's clear. Thirty-one, clear Redmond, back en route to the county. 10-4.

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0: 305, can you get route to 150 McDaniel Street? Hot Rossi came home, found his back door open. He requested no lights and sirens. He's at 150 McDaniel Street.
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0: I'm just going to advise you that California 28 is not coming back on file. Other operator tried a few different ways as well. We can't get it back. We copy Sam George Whiskey Union 7, correction, 976.
1: 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It's going to be a 7, the number 7, not Sam.

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1: 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Status is valid. 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
3: 112, can you get an route to Regis Bank at 110 West Main Street? Callers advising she was making the night deposit for Dollar Tree tonight, and notice that there is a black box beside that night deposit box that's on the ground busted, and she did notice that there's keys inside that box. Not sure what this belongs to or anything else. Based, no one was around. No vehicles were on the lot. Just requesting somebody go check. 110 West Main Street, Regions Bank, near the night deposit area.
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0: 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Alabama 2813 Charles 06 Mary Robert 13C06 MR on a white Jeep. I think Liberty. Or Cherokee.
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1: Go ahead.
0: I have a caller on Alexis Road headed toward Armory Road reporting the vehicle behind him has no lights on. They're all over the road. Requesting an officer below. Stand by and I'll let you know which way they turn on Armory.

0: just turned left, headed toward Main Street from on Armory.
1: Central, on the 84 for Michaels. You know, it goes towards B1 for Terminus.
0: 10-4. They just turned on East Main Street. It's going to be a white Kia Sorento. Caller's also stating that another vehicle is following behind this car that's all over the roadway pretty close.
1: Ten four, is there a caller following?
0: That's negative.

He is actually also traveling on East Main, trying to see where they're headed toward. It's going to be turn. I'll follow by a red Ford Bronco.

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0: Dispatch, Floyd EMS. Have a patient transfer from Floyd Cherokee. 20-year-old female with a small bowel obstruction going to Floyd Rome ER.
1: Anyone?
0: 10-4.

Dispatch to Fort EMS. What's that request for a patient transfer at the ER? A 75-year-old female with new onset AFib and CHF going to Grandview to a room. Transfer from the ER to Grandview to a room.

0: 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We've got a pre-planned patient transfer from a resident, 3760 East Chattooga Drive, going to Cherokee Dialysis, 515 Cheritom.
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Dispatch, full EMS, request for list assist at 6000 Rosemary Lane in Cedar Bluff. 6000 Rosemary Lane. 79-year-old male fell getting out of the bed, not injured, list assist only. 6000 Rosemary Lane. 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

0: 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His oxygen is low, it's at 68, and he's on 5 liters of oxygen on a nasal cannula. 2370, tenor 26, medic 33 is primary.
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0: 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Engine mileage is 8.3.
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1: Zero,
0: 50, Union Tom, Charles, 405. Going to be displayed on the utility truck.
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0: Going to be on that fast you utility trailer tag I ran. We're going to be stopping at the Y-Smart parking lot. That trailer is going to be pulled by a gray in color Chevy truck. I'll give you that 28 shortly.
1: 10-4.

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0: Just about, and I was going 10-8 from that traffic stop.
1: Give one.

0: 204 dispatch. Got you 28 by me and 27 through Alabama.
1: Go ahead with your van.
0: Van will be 5, John, 6, Robert, Edward, 3, Henry, 7, 2, Boy, Lincoln, 0, 3, 7, 2, 0, 4, so far.
1: 10-4, you know what state?
0: That's negative. I believe it's going to be Alabama, but I'm unknown of that.
1: 10-4, came back through Georgia on a 2011 Honda CRV white, last listed to Carl Brent Byers out of Lindale. The tag would expire 6 of 26. It's clear. Go ahead with your 27.
0: 10-4, 27 is 100-28912, repeating 100-28912.
1: 10-4, 1027 to Haley Nicole Kozer, Cedar Key Court in Cedar Bluff. DL is suspended. License were suspended April the 30th of this year, Class D. No reason given on the suspension. Chose to be clear.
0: 10-4.

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204, the Giant comes back on a 2021 Kia Forte, black in color, to a Belinda Snicker stick. Expiration 6/26. I'm still waiting a lot.

0: Go for it. Is that Shinda right now?
1: Zero, four.
0: 68 and 708. 28 through Alabama. Boy King Robert, 10 on a white in color, Ford Mustang.
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0: Go for this, but she's there now.75 and 68, 28 through Georgia. Charles Tom Queen, 5449. 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
1: Go for dispatch. I believe he's in grand jury. What you got?
0: 10-4. I just sent him a chat. Going to be in reference to someone from a law office about pictures he made of a vehicle wreck. Do you want me to send it to you?
1: That's negative. He'll get to it once he gets to it.
0: 10-4.
2: 200 dispatch. I'm telling you for grand jury. I copied on the chat.
0: Yeah.

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0: Central Dispatch to Floyd EMS, respond to 790 Carroll 155, 790 Carroll 155. I have a 67-year-old male. He has been attacked and bit 4 times on the leg and foot by a bulldog. He is not able to walk. They're requesting an ambulance to transport him to the hospital. Advise they have it bandaged to have bleeding controlled. 790 Carroll 155. The dog has been put up in a cage.
1: Floor clear.
0: 10-4.
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0: 204 dispatch, I'm 10-8, being 25 to 27.
1: That's 10-4. Georgia is running really slow. Shows negative 29, but the yell information still not come back.
0: 10-4, I appreciate it.

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1: Yeah, 432.

0: Dispatch to Floyd EMS, can you be en route to 790 County Road 155? Correction. 3720 County Road 75. 3720 County Road 75. Have a medical alarm that went off there. It's going to be a 91-year-old female. No contact was made with the subject. I'm sending you the lockbox code on chat. May 31, you're from me.
1: 4-10.
0: 10-1.

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0: 10-4. 31, man.
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0: Central Dispatch to Floyd EMS. I have a patient transfer 22660 Alabama Highway 176, Collinsville, going to Gadsden Wound Care. Appointment time 1300.
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dispatch to Fully EMS, disconnect valve. The causeway is down to work one lane. Electrical contractors are working on the causeway. 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
1: Denver.

0: take these folks. Can you advise the state that the DOT strip that counts the cars for the subway come loose? I got it rolled up against the speed limit sign now.
1: 10-4.

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0: 5-2 Floydian Mills. Can you be en route to the ER for a transfer to Floyd's own patient's multiple spine fractures?
1: Thirty-four.
0: Thirty-four.

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0: That'll be 1041.
1: 10-4.
2: Pull
3: it wrong. We get him out of zero.
2: Hit one.

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I have a female that has fell on the floor, not injured, just needs lift assist.

0: 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I'm a 61-year-old female, having chest pain, radiating down her arm. She advised she passed out earlier, but she is awake. Oriented now. Medic 31, your copy.
1: Go ahead, copy. 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Money Spent.
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0: 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Ambulance is asking that you assist. This location is responding to another call.
1: Station 6, acknowledge. City of Bluffport is en route, POV.
2: Triple 4, also be advised, Hillsville 2's in route POV. I got a call from one of my ex-firemen, said that was his mama, so I'll be in route to help you also.
1: Thanks, sir.

0: Council through the Cedar Bluff 4, you'll see a black Tahoe sitting on boundary with its flashers on. It'll be directly at that residence. It's going to be a high sun party.
1: Central, I'm about 2 minutes out.
2: Denver 31.
3: I'm being advised there, you'll be sending a truck from Georgia for coverage. I don't know which one yet.
2: Denver.

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0: Dispatch to Floyd EMS, can you be en route to the ER for a transfer to Floyd's appendicitis?
1: Floyd, clear.
2: 31, dispatch.
0: You didn't call dispatch, go ahead.
2: 31, we're going to be en route to Riverview. Giving mileage 41.0, 41.0. All right, changed your mind. Going to Gadsden Regional. Gadsden Region.
0: 10-4.

0: 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She's changed her mind again now. 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
0: Got a report of a reckless driver just past Inner Drive on Wiley Boulevard. It's going to be a blue Honda Element. The tag number is 31 Alpha Delta 5 Whiskey Yankee. Headed towards Gasol.
1: Civil.
0: Civil.

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0: Mileage is 67.4. 67.4.

0: 30 to 5. Still drop that second tag. 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

0: 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I'll be 39 with that vehicle.
1: Ten 4 3 0 2.
0: The 411 County Road 20 with 3-1 Adam David 5 William Young. I got an Alabama 27-1 ready.
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0: 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Station 9, respond to 221 Bay Springs Road. 221 Bay Springs Road, third party call. Advise male subject have contacted him, told him that he has lost hearing in his right ear. Also can't or has trouble walking. Advise he does have a history of stroke. Did not know if he was having a stroke this time or not. No other details at this time. It was a third party call. Male subject is en route to the residence. Advise the door would be unlocked.
1: Flight clear, show 32 in route.
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1: 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Subject is not hurt. 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
1: Yeah, well.

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0: Yield 1 EMS unit en route 567.
1: Jails will not have anybody in route. That's the reason I want you to go out. 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Okay.
0: Simple. I just don't advise them they do not want EMS. Subject is out of the floor. All guilds and units back, sir.
1: Simple.

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1: Go ahead.
3: 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We'll be back en route to the nursing home with our patient. 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
1: 10-4.

0: 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Got a reckless driver just past the country store. 90s model Dodge Ram, gray in color. 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
1: Four, Beckham County.
2: 10-4.
0: Three at the dispatch. Correction on that. It's going to be 3811. Last four, 3811.

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0: 31, Spatman County.
1: 10-4.
0: What you got holding there?
1: Dialysis, Pritchett ready for pickup, and also one going from the ER to Floyd Rome with appendicitis.
0: 10-4. We still got a truck over here for coverage.
1: As far as I know, I've not heard anything from any of them.
0: Authorities at a state line. Y'all probably want to ease on in a little bit. 33 is going to be back in service in a minute, but they're going to be up at both Sandrock or most of Collinsville. Hill. 34, if you'll get Pritchett, we'll come get the transfer.

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0: 200. That comes back to a 2009 GMC Yukon golden color that Justin Mitchell was trying, Georgia, 1 of 27, negative 29.
1: Still, I'm going to be out with it. No one's around it. Sitting in the middle of the roadway on Hidden Point in front of 4940. If you go ahead and send me a rotation, please.
0: Careful.
1: If you'll send that 28 to my chat, please.

0: 33 at this time.
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0: We're going to be clear on this call. We're going to be en route to the hospital for that transfer for 31, if you'll put us on that call and drop a cat.
1: 10-4-33, you're going to pick up the dialysis, or are you going to pick up the transfer from Floyd Rome, Floyd to Floyd Rome?
0: Transfer from Cherokee to Floyd Rome.
1: 10-4-33, we'll put you on it.
2: 34, we'll be picking up dialysis.
1: 10-4.

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1: Okay, 33.
0: 33's out of the ER.
1: 10-4.

0: Voilà.
1: Go ahead for 109.
0: Be advised, the jail's release and subject shall have homework time at Beverly Knoxville.
1: 10-4. Thirty-three's in route to Floyd Rome. I was 0.
0: Careful.

0: 31 to Med 40, you're clear to return.
1: Yeah, well.

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1: You're.
0: The jail's got a Justin Godfrey that y'all have warrants on that fixed the road.
1: So.

0: 200 dispatch. I'll be up, CJ. Can you give me a case number from the rest on the Godfrey subject?
1: Your case number is coming down.
0: Same one.

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1: 33.
0: Star 33, you got Floyd Rome. Ending mileage is 31.2. 31.2.
1: Ten four.

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0: Where's the ground parking lot off West Main?
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0: Can you be en route to 376 Sherry Drive? 376 Sherry Drive. Have a juvenile there that mother's trying to get her to go home with her, and she's refusing. They're requesting an officer to come out. It's the juvenile that's calling.

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0: Airborne, is that going to be in the duplexes on the left or past it?
1: Coming in, it's going to be the first on the right hand side.
0: Airborne. One 15 dispatch.
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0: What does that say? I'm going to be 10-8 off the other truck stop. 39 with another one. Old Mapco parking lot. 28 one ready.
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0: 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We're going to be pulling to the Judicial Building off West Main, Alpha 28, 13 Alpha Alpha, 16 Bravo.
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0: 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I'm in the parking lot, the admin building, Officer Bluff Road. Alabama tag's gonna be Alpha Uniform 5, Tango India, November.
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108, comes back to all callers on the Glebe Road, current Delta Victor, 8 of 29.

This Kennedy Center unit close to Walmart. Hello, reckless driver coming into center. Nearly up to Walmart. It's going to be a gold color Chevy Impala. Tag number 13 Charlie 082 Mike.

0: 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I'll be 1084.
1: Be advised, they turned on the chest half off. Copy.
0: 10-4. One total dispatch, I got eyes on.
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0: 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I'll put a name and number in your chat. 1072 requesting a PX. 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It's going to be a reference to a DV call you were out on Friday night.
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1: 115.
0: I tried to VX that 1072 a few times, but no answers, so I just left a message.
1: Ten four.

0: 204, dispatch.
1: 204.
0: Yeah, with a stalled vehicle in front of the Quick Mart, 28th Alabama, 1155, Boy King 7, black color Cadillac.
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2: I was able to contact that 1072. Everything's 10-4.

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1: 04.
2: Can I get the next record by rotation for this vehicle? They just want to tow back to their residence.
1: Same one.